0: Maritime Union of Australia says if DP World wants AI and automation, then they must pay the social dividend. The new technology doesn't have to cost our members their jobs. So we would like, with no loss of pay, please, a 28-hour week. Good on them.
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2: 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Reece is here to get you what you need when you need it. So pop into any one of our 14 Auckland stores and see for yourself how Reece.

0: 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Business investment lifted. And when businesses invest, it tends to mean they're confident and it tends to suggest that they expect that future demand to be there.
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0: Tyler has died at 75. And Wairoa, there has been an alert there. That's the town halfway between Gisborne and Napier. There has been the river has flooded. And the town was so badly flooded a year or two ago, so it's heartbreaking. But it's happened again, and there has been alert, and people need to evacuate from those. And I can read the areas out, but I think people will know because they will have had the alert. But it's a situation there. 13 to 11.
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Oh, very good morning. Welcome to the show. Manawa Matariki. Happy Matariki to you. And so nice to be with you. My third Matariki with you, actually. And when I think about it, the fifth year that we've had it as a national day. And I'd love to hear what you're doing. If you're going to some of the dawn ceremonies around the country, maybe you're preparing a hangi. Run us through that, how you prepare one. Also, too, I'm going to catch up with Carl very shortly and Yvonne. There is a spare line for you. And

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1: 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With the New Zealand Herald. 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
5: Oh, Lisa says, hi Mikey, you're like me, love the cold. I'm half Danish too. Just driving home from work, have dead got. There must be maybe, is that Danish? A friend of mine's learning Dutch. His dad, his late dad was Dutch, yes, and his mum, Samoan. And he's learning Dutch with his son as well. So that's interesting. If you're learning a language or learn one, give me a call, 0800 80 10 80. Oh, Paul, thank you for being so patient. Good morning. Welcome to the show.
6: 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With the cat,

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4: In this update, a new Taxpayers Union Courier poll suggests the Coalition will narrowly return to government in November, but Labour would be the largest party. The poll puts Labour on 31.5%, down 0.7%, while National is up 0.4 to 30.5%. New Zealand First is down 0.6 of a point to 10.8, while the Greens are on 10.4%, down 1.1. ACT has fallen nearly a point to 6.

Good morning to you and welcome on into the Matariki holiday. And as I've already said before, I'm prepared to put my neck on the block. I don't think it should be a holiday. It's certainly a day. It certainly should be commemorated. It's certainly a thing and I'm glad of it. But should it be?

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